0: and next steps for the project. Motorists have been advised the provincial government will be moving towards more timely penalties for drivers impaired by alcohol. Tim McLeod, Saskatchewan's Minister of Justice and Attorney General, explains that the change would make demerit points, suspensions, and impoundments immediate.
1: Moving in this space would give police officers an opportunity to act swiftly when a driver fails a roadside breath test with the alcohol blood concentration of 0.08 or greater.
0: McLeod says the primary goal is to hold impaired drivers accountable and remove them from the roads more quickly. And canola acreage continues its upward climb in Canada, supported by a strong demand and a growing processing sector. Farmers seeded a record 23.4 million acres in 2026, up 8.4% from a year ago and above the previous national record set in 2017. Saskatchewan led the increase with 13.4 million acres. Pulse crop acreage moved lower, with lentil acreage down nearly 11% nationally to 3.9 million acres, with Saskatchewan down almost 12%. Dry pea acreage fell 13.7% to 3 million acres, the lowest level since 2011, with pea acreage down in both Saskatchewan and Alberta.
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3: I'm Colin Powers with a look at sports. The Swift Current Wolverines are looking to book their ticket to the Prairie Gold Lacrosse League final tonight on Country 94.1's Local Sports Live. Swift Current will host a Winnipeg Blizzard in semifinal action in the battle of 7-5 teams vying for a shot at the Prince Albert Predators in the finals. Wolverines head coach Kevin Schaefer says home floor advantage could be pivotal.
4: The kids are really hoping for a big crowd tonight just to really jam up that atmosphere. And Winnipeg's never been here, so, you know, we really want to give them a little bit of a rude awakening walking into our barn and seeing all the people there ready to rock and roll.
3: The two teams haven't met since playing three games in 2 days in Winnipeg in April, with the Blizzard winning two of them. Country 94.1's Local Sports Live pregame broadcast begins at 7:45 tonight, with the game starting at 8 o'clock from S3 Arenas. The Swift Current 57s will look to build off a split of a Canada Day doubleheader against Regina when they host the Red Sox again tonight at Mitchell Field. The 57s are 8-15 and are a half game back of the Red Sox for fifth in the East Division standings, and a game and a half behind the fourth place Medicine Hat Mavericks. First pitch is at 6:57 tonight. And the 57s are in Regina again tomorrow and then host the Saskatoon Berries on Sunday afternoon. In minor ball, the Argue Law 18U AAA 57s are on the road with the Zone 7 Sun Devils and Saskatoon Giants. The Caltire 15U 57s are in Yorkton tomorrow and then host the Regina White Sox on Sunday. The Riverside Electric 13U 57s are in Saskatoon for a tournament, and the KMB Contracting 11U 57s have home games against Moose Jaw Canucks tonight and the Regina White Sox tomorrow. And two Swift Current Broncos alumni are taking part in the NHL development camps this week. Former Broncos captain Clark Caswell wrapped up camp with the Seattle Kraken on Thursday. The fifth-round pick in the 2024 NHL draft finished his WHL career with 191 points in 248 regular season games and is set to join the University of Denver this fall. Meanwhile, former Bronco Carlin DeZane is attending the Tampa Bay Lightning's development camp, which wraps up today. Have a story tip or score to share? Let us know. Call 306-773-NEWS or click Submit News on Swift Current Online.
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5: Good evening. This is Kirsty Hansen back with the 5-day forecast. Tonight we'll see partly cloudy skies with the risk of a thunderstorm and a low of 13. From tomorrow until Tuesday, we can expect a mix of sun and clouds with highs from 24 to 28 and a risk of showers. 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
4: Good evening. This is Kirsty Hansen back with the 5-day forecast. Tonight we'll see partly cloudy skies with the risk of a thunderstorm and a low of 13. From tomorrow until Tuesday, we can expect a mix of sun and clouds with highs from 24 to 28 and a risk of showers. 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
4: Good evening. This is Kirsty Hansen back with the five-day forecast. Tonight we'll see partly cloudy skies with the risk of a thunderstorm and a low of 13. From tomorrow until Tuesday, we can expect a mix of sun and clouds with highs from 24 to 28 and a risk of showers. 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

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Thought you buried me, but I'm alive and living my best life. Yes. 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Huh? 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
1: Good evening. I'm Eric Haddam. RCMP are asking for the public's help in locating a missing 14-year-old boy last seen in Cypress Hills Provincial Park. Maple Creek RCMP say Destin Ratt was last seen Thursday at about 1 a.m. in the park. He is described as 5'5", 130 pounds, and last seen wearing black shorts, a white shirt, a black AC/DC hat, and checkered sandals. Police are asking anyone with information on his whereabouts to contact RCMP immediately at 310-RCMP. Police have provided details about a collision yesterday afternoon in downtown Swift Current that called RCMP and firefighters into action. Swift Current Municipal RCMP responded to a report of a two-vehicle collision around 4:42 p.m. at the intersection of 1st Northwest and Herbert Street West. Investigators say a gray Dodge Caravan had been struck by a gray Ford Escape, and the driver of the Escape was issued a ticket for proceeding from a stop before safe to do so. Although both vehicles were towed from the scene, no injuries were reported as a result. Over $1,000 was raised at the first Taste of Summer charity barbecue out front of the Innovation Federal Credit Union. This time, the funds raised are going towards Swift Current's Royal Canadian Legion, Branch 56. Legion Public Relations Officer John Griffin is grateful for the support.

0: Moen says the school is critical to the community's future.
1: Our economy, our daycare, just everything as a whole is suffering within Sturt Valley because we need our school. That's kind of the backbone of any community. Going on 4 years, we just felt that if the government didn't step in, we would not get a school.
0: The province is expected to release a formal announcement with more details later in the month. The government of Saskatchewan is looking to strengthen road safety this fall by amending the Traffic Safety Act to enforce immediate administrative penalties. Saskatchewan's Minister of Justice and Attorney General Tim McLeod says officers will still be able to proceed with criminal code driving charges when warranted.
2: What we're doing is allowing officers to issue an administrative penalty at the roadside so that the penalties faced by the driver with a blood alcohol level of 0.08 or greater have an immediate penalty. Their vehicle is immediately impounded for 30 days. Their license is suspended for 30 days. If it's their first offense, they'll face a $1,000 fine plus a 30% victim surcharge. If it's a subsequent offense, it would be a $2,000 fine plus a 30% victim surcharge.
0: Saskatchewan currently has one of the highest impaired driving rates in Canada. And Stats Canada reports prairie farmers made some significant acreage shifts in 2026. The latest principal field crop area report shows the area seeded to canola this year climbed to a record 23.4 million acres, up 8.4% from last year, while wheat acreage fell nearly 6% to 25.3 million acres. Barley acreage also increased more than 9%. At the same time, lentil and dry pea acres dropped sharply, reflecting changing market signals. Stats Canada says stronger canola prices and expanding crush demand helped drive this year's acreage decisions.
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4: Good evening. This is Kirsty Hansen back with the 5-day forecast. Tonight we'll see partly cloudy skies with the risk of a thunderstorm and a low of 13. From tomorrow until Tuesday, we can expect a mix of sun and clouds with highs from 24 to 28 and a risk of showers. 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
2: Good evening. This is Kirsty Hansen back with the 5-day forecast. Tonight we'll see partly cloudy skies with the risk of a thunderstorm and a low of 13. From tomorrow until Tuesday, we can expect a mix of sun and clouds with highs from 24 to 28 and a risk of showers. 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
3: Good evening. This is Kirsty Hansen back with the 5-day forecast. Tonight we'll see partly cloudy skies with the risk of a thunderstorm and a low of 13. From tomorrow until Tuesday, we can expect a mix of sun and clouds with highs from 24 to 28 and a risk of showers. 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
1: Good evening. I'm Eric Haddam. A search is underway in southwest Saskatchewan after a teenager was reported missing from Cypress Hills Provincial Park. Maple Creek RCMP say 14-year-old Destin Ratt was last seen early Thursday morning about 1 a.m. He is described as 5 foot 5, 130 pounds, and was last seen wearing black shorts, a white shirt, a black AC/DC hat, and checkered sandals. RCMP are asking anyone who may have been in the area or who may have seen him to come forward with information by contacting police at 310 RCMP. More information has been shared about a two-vehicle collision yesterday at the intersection of First Avenue Northwest and Herbert Street West.

0: Today we raised $1,090, and Royal Canadian Legion Branch 56 is ever grateful to Golden West Broadcasting for all that they do, and this is amazing.
1: Griffin says the money raised will be put towards the upcoming 100th anniversary celebration for the Legion. After years of delays and unanswered questions, Stuart Valley residents believe they're finally feeling heard. The provincial government has stepped in to lead the rebuild of the community's school and community center after local leaders pushed for action. Stinger Strong President Jenny Moen says frustration with the process had reached a breaking point.
2: Because we just weren't getting anywhere. We've been given the same answers for 4 years from the division and the board.
1: The community and the RM of the Saskatchewan Landing will meet with Education Minister Everett Hindley later in the month to discuss timelines and next steps for the project. Motorists have been advised the provincial government will be moving towards more timely penalties for drivers impaired by alcohol. Tim McLeod, Saskatchewan's Minister of Justice and Attorney General, explains that the change would make demerit points, suspensions, and impoundments immediate.
3: Moving in this space would give police officers an opportunity to act swiftly when a driver fails a roadside breath test with the alcohol blood concentration of 0.08 or greater.
1: McLeod says the primary goal is to hold impaired drivers accountable and remove them from the roads more quickly. And canola acreage continues its upward climb in Canada, supported by a strong demand and a growing processing sector. Farmers seeded a record 23.4 million acres in 2026, up 8.4% from a year ago and above the previous national record set in 2017. Saskatchewan led the increase with 13.4 million acres. Pulse crop acreage moved lower, with lentil acreage down nearly 11% nationally to 3.9 million acres, with Saskatchewan down almost 12%. Dry pea acreage fell 13.7% to 3 million acres, the lowest level since 2011, with pea acreage down in both Saskatchewan and Alberta.
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5: Good evening. This is Kirsty Hansen back with the 5-day forecast. Tonight we'll see partly cloudy skies with the risk of a thunderstorm and a low of 13. From tomorrow until Tuesday, we can expect a mix of sun and clouds with highs from 24 to 28 and a risk of showers. 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
5: Good evening. This is Kirsty Hansen back with the 5-day forecast. Tonight we'll see partly cloudy skies with the risk of a thunderstorm and a low of 13. From tomorrow until Tuesday, we can expect a mix of sun and clouds with highs from 24 to 28 and a risk of showers. 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
2: Good evening. This is Kirsty Hansen back with the 5-day forecast. Tonight we'll see partly cloudy skies with the risk of a thunderstorm and a low of 13. From tomorrow until Tuesday, we can expect a mix of sun and clouds with highs from 24 to 28 and a risk of showers. 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
1: Good evening. I'm Eric Haddam. RCMP are asking for the public's help in locating a missing 14-year-old boy last seen in Cypress Hills Provincial Park. Maple Creek RCMP say Destin Ratt was last seen Thursday at about 1 a.m. in the park. He is described as 5'5", 130 pounds, and last seen wearing black shorts, a white shirt, a black AC/DC hat, and checkered sandals. Police are asking anyone with information on his whereabouts to contact RCMP immediately at 310-RCMP. Police have provided details about a collision yesterday afternoon in downtown Swift Current that called RCMP and firefighters into action. Swift Current Municipal RCMP responded to a report of a two-vehicle collision around 4:42 p.m. at the intersection of 1st Northwest and Herbert Street West. Investigators say a gray Dodge Caravan had been struck by a gray Ford Escape, and the driver of the Escape was issued a ticket for proceeding from a stop before safe to do so. Although both vehicles were towed from the scene, no injuries were reported as a result. Over $1,000 was raised at the first Taste of Summer charity barbecue out front of the Innovation Federal Credit Union. This time, the funds raised are going towards Swift Current's Royal Canadian Legion, Branch 56. Legion Public Relations Officer John Griffin is grateful for the support.
2: It means the world. It means a lot to myself. It means a lot to the other members of Branch 56. Like I said, I can't thank Golden West for, they do so much for us. It means a lot.
1: You can read more about the barbecue on Swift Current Online. The community of Stewart Valley is celebrating a major breakthrough after the Saskatchewan government announced it will take over the long-stalled rebuild of the Stewart Valley School. Construction has been frozen since the winter of 2024, despite foundation piles being installed years ago. Stinger Strong President Jenny Moen says the school is critical to the community's future.
3: Our economy, our daycare, just everything as a whole is suffering within Stewart Valley because we need our school. That's kind of the backbone of any community. Going on 4 years, we just felt that if the government didn't step in, we would not get a school.
1: The province is expected to release a formal announcement with more details later in the month. The government of Saskatchewan is looking to strengthen road safety this fall by amending the Traffic Safety Act to enforce immediate administrative penalties. Saskatchewan's Minister of Justice and Attorney General Tim McLeod says officers will still be able to proceed with criminal code driving charges when warranted.
4: What we're doing is allowing officers to issue an administrative penalty at the roadside so that the penalties faced by the driver with a blood alcohol

0: million acres, up 8.4% from last year, while wheat acreage fell nearly 6% to 25.3 million acres. Barley acreage also increased more than 9%. At the same time, lentil and dry pea acres dropped sharply, reflecting changing market signals. Stats Canada says stronger canola prices and expanding crush demand helped drive this year's acreage decisions.
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2: Good evening. This is Kirsty Hansen back with the 5-day forecast. Tonight we'll see partly cloudy skies with the risk of a thunderstorm and a low of 13. From tomorrow until Tuesday, we can expect a mix of sun and clouds with highs from 24 to 28 and a risk of showers. 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
4: Good evening. This is Kirsty Hansen back with the 5-day forecast. Tonight we'll see partly cloudy skies with the risk of a thunderstorm and a low of 13. From tomorrow until Tuesday, we can expect a mix of sun and clouds with highs from 24 to 28 and a risk of showers. 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
4: Good evening. This is Kirsty Hansen back with the 5-day forecast. Tonight we'll see partly cloudy skies with the risk of a thunderstorm and a low of 13. From tomorrow until Tuesday, we can expect a mix of sun and clouds with highs from 24 to 28 and a risk of showers. 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
4: Good evening. This is Kirsty Hansen back with the 5-day forecast. Tonight we'll see partly cloudy skies with the risk of a thunderstorm and a low of 13. From tomorrow until Tuesday, we can expect a mix of sun and clouds with highs from 24 to 28 and a risk of showers. 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
5: Good evening. This is Kirsty Hansen back with the five-day forecast. Tonight we'll see partly cloudy skies with the risk of a thunderstorm and a low of 13. From tomorrow until Tuesday, we can expect a mix of sun and clouds with highs from 24 to 28 and a risk of showers. 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
2: Good evening. This is Kirsty Hansen back with the 5-day forecast. Tonight we'll see partly cloudy skies with the risk of a thunderstorm and a low of 13. From tomorrow until Tuesday, we can expect a mix of sun and clouds with highs from 24 to 28 and a risk of showers. 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
3: Good evening. This is Kirsty Hansen back with the 5-day forecast. Tonight we'll see partly cloudy skies with the risk of a thunderstorm and a low of 13. From tomorrow until Tuesday, we can expect a mix of sun and clouds with highs from 24 to 28 and a risk of showers. 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
5: Good morning. This is Kirstie Hansen back with a five-day forecast. This morning we're looking at sun and clouds with a high of 27 and a low of 11 later on. Tomorrow we'll see showers and a high of 24. Then on Monday, Tuesday, and Wednesday, sun and clouds with highs from 25 to 30. 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
4: Good morning. This is Kirstie Hansen back with a five-day forecast. This morning we're looking at sun and clouds with a high of 27 and a low of 11 later on. Tomorrow we'll see showers and a high of 24. Then on Monday, Tuesday, and Wednesday, sun and clouds with highs from 25 to 30. 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
1: Good morning. This is Kirstie Hansen back with a five-day forecast. This morning we're looking at sun and clouds with a high of 27 and a low of 11 later on. Tomorrow we'll see showers and a high of 24. Then on Monday, Tuesday, and Wednesday, sun and clouds with highs from 25 to 30. 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
3: Good morning. This is Kirstie Hansen back with a five-day forecast. This morning we're looking at sun and clouds with a high of 27 and a low of 11 later on. Tomorrow we'll see showers and a high of 24. Then on Monday, Tuesday, and Wednesday, sun and clouds with highs from 25 to 30. 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
5: Good morning. This is Kirstie Hansen back with a five-day forecast. This morning, we're looking at sun and clouds with a high of 27 and a low of 11 later on. Tomorrow, we'll see showers and a high of 24. Then on Monday, Tuesday, and Wednesday, sun and clouds with highs from 25 to 30. 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
2: Good morning. This is Kirstie Hansen back with a five-day forecast. This morning we're looking at sun and clouds with a high of 27 and a low of 11 later on. Tomorrow we'll see showers and a high of 24. Then on Monday, Tuesday, and Wednesday, sun and clouds with highs from 25 to 30. 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
2: Good morning. This is Kirsty Hansen back with a five-day forecast. This morning we're looking at sun and clouds with a high of 27 and a low of 11 later on. Tomorrow we'll see showers and a high of 24. Then on Monday, Tuesday, and Wednesday, sun and clouds with highs from 25 to 30. 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
3: Good morning. This is Kirstie Hansen back with the five-day forecast. This morning we're looking at sun and clouds with a high of 27 and a low of 11 later on. Tomorrow we'll see showers and a high of 24. Then on Monday, Tuesday, and Wednesday, sun and clouds with highs from 25 to 30. 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
5: Good morning. This is Kirstie Hansen back with a five-day forecast. This morning we're looking at sun and clouds with a high of 27 and a low of 11 later on. Tomorrow we'll see showers and a high of 24. Then on Monday, Tuesday, and Wednesday, sun and clouds with highs from 25 to 30. 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
3: Good morning. This is Kirstie Hansen back with a five-day forecast. This morning we're looking at sun and clouds with a high of 27 and a low of 11 later on. Tomorrow we'll see showers and a high of 24. Then on Monday, Tuesday, and Wednesday, sun and clouds with highs from 25 to 30. 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
1: Good morning. This is Kirsty Hansen back with a 5-day forecast. This morning we're looking at sun and clouds with a high of 27 and a low of 11 later on. Tomorrow we'll see showers and a high of 24. Then on Monday, Tuesday, and Wednesday, sun and clouds with highs from 25 to 30. 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
2: Good morning. This is Kirstie Hansen back with the five-day forecast. This morning we're looking at sun and clouds with a high of 27 and a low of 11 later on. Tomorrow we'll see showers and a high of 24. Then on Monday, Tuesday, and Wednesday, sun and clouds with highs from 25 to 30. 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
7: A mix of sun and cloud today, windy and 28 degrees. The UV index 8 or very high. Clearing tonight with a low of 12. Tomorrow, a mix of sun and cloud, small chance of showers and thunderstorms, a high of 26. On Monday, sunshine, 23 degrees, and then Tuesday, cloudy with a high of 23. Current weather conditions can be found anytime on your Swift Current online app. I'm Judy Peters.
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4: A mix of sun and cloud today, windy and 28 degrees. The UV index 8 or very high. Clearing tonight with a low of 12. Tomorrow, a mix of sun and cloud, small chance of showers and thunderstorms, a high of 26. On Monday, sunshine, 23 degrees, and then Tuesday, cloudy with a high of 23. Current weather conditions can be found anytime on your Swift Current online app. I'm Judy Peters.
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1: From the Provincial News Desk, I'm Judy Peters. The Saskatchewan Public Safety Agency is keeping a close eye on northern wildfires after last year's terrible fires. President and Chief Commissioner Marlo Pritchard says they've made improvements compared to last year.
2: We have done a number of improvements in regards to supporting evacuees. Thankfully this year we have not seen a significant number of evacuations. But should that happen, we have done a number of improvements across the agency on how we can support.
1: Pritchard says that no evacuations are currently ongoing, but they're in constant contact with communities near these fires. A duo of crimes in the Gull Lake area, including a copper wire theft and a gas and dash, have police seeking the public's assistance. Swift Current's Kirstie Hansen tells us more.
3: Swift Current Rural RCMP are looking to identify two suspects driving a white Cadillac SUV who were involved in a fuel theft at the Gull Lake Esso on May 31st. RCMP also received a report of a break-and-enter and theft from a rural business northwest of Gull Lake that saw 100 feet of copper wiring and a computer monitor taken sometime between May 27th and May 30th. Anyone with information is asked to contact Swift Current Rural RCMP or submit an anonymous tip through Saskatchewan Crime Stoppers. For Golden West Broadcasting, I'm Kirstie Hansen.
1: Estevan Fire Rescue responded to several incidents over the past week, including fire alarms, an elevator rescue, and a highway traffic assist. Estevan's Scott Bolton tells us more.
4: On June 24th, crews were called to a commercial fire alarm in the rural municipality of Estevan. After investigating, firefighters determined the alarm was false and there was no fire. The next day, crews rescued occupants from a stalled elevator in East Estevan after a power outage. No injuries were reported, and firefighters returned to service once everyone was safely out. Read more about local news anytime at discoverestevan.com.
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1: A mix of sun and cloud today, windy and 28 degrees. The UV index 8 or very high. Clearing tonight with a low of 12. Tomorrow, a mix of sun and cloud, small chance of showers and thunderstorms, a high of 26. On Monday, sunshine, 23 degrees, and then Tuesday, cloudy with a high of 23. Current weather conditions can be found anytime on your Swift Current Online app. I'm Judy Peters.
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8: A mix of sun and cloud today, windy and 28 degrees. The UV index 8 or very high. Clearing tonight with a low of 12. Tomorrow, a mix of sun and cloud, small chance of showers and thunderstorms, a high of 26. On Monday, sunshine, 23 degrees, and then Tuesday, cloudy with a high of 23. Current weather conditions can be found anytime on your Swift Current online app. I'm Judy Peters.
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5: A mix of sun and cloud today, windy and 28 degrees. The UV index 8 or very high. Clearing tonight with a low of 12. Tomorrow, a mix of sun and cloud, small chance of showers and thunderstorms, a high of 26. On Monday, sunshine, 23 degrees, and then Tuesday, cloudy with a high of 23. Current weather conditions can be found anytime on your Swift Current Online app. I'm Judy Peters.
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1: From the Provincial News Desk, I'm Judy Peters. The Saskatchewan government is proposing new measures to strengthen impaired driving enforcement across the province. Looking at those measures, here's Estevan's Scott Bolton.
2: The changes would give police more authority to immediately deal with drivers who fail a roadside breath test. Proposed penalties included an immediate driver's license suspension, vehicle impoundment, ignition interlock requirements, impaired driving education courses, and safe driver demerits. Drivers would also face a $1,000 fine for a first offense and a $2,000 fine for any subsequent offense, plus a 30% victim surcharge. Criminal code charges would still apply in serious cases, including collisions causing death, injury, property damage, or when a driver refuses to provide a breath sample. The province says the goal is to make consequences more immediate while helping police spend more time keeping Saskatchewan roads safe.
1: A fuel theft from a gas station and a break-in and copper wire theft at a rural business have police searching for more information. To tell us more, here's Swift Current's Kirsty Hansen.
3: On June 15th, Swift Current Rural RCMP requested the public's assistance in identifying suspects in a white Cadillac SUV who got gas at the Gull Lake Esso on May 31st and left without paying. A photo of the suspect vehicle is on Swift Current Online. RCMP were also called to a break and enter northwest of Gull Lake that saw a computer monitor and copper wiring stolen between May 27th and 30th. Any information can be reported to 310 RCMP or by submitting an anonymous tip to Saskatchewan Crime Stoppers. For Golden West Broadcasting, I'm Kirsty Hansen.
1: The Saskatchewan Public Safety Agency recently held a press release on recent flooding in Saskatchewan. Brian Chartrand, Executive Director of Land Operations, says some active flood areas are simply preparing.
4: Communities wanted to keep those resources there, pumps, hose, sandbaggers, sandbags and things like that. So again, for our inventory purposes, we need to keep that as an active incident because our resources are still there. So just because they're there doesn't mean there's an actual flooding event per se.
1: Chartrand says they'll clean up those resources once the active flood warning comes off. And that's a look at your provincial news.
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1: A mix of sun and cloud today, windy and 28 degrees. The UV index 8 or very high. Clearing tonight with a low of 12. Tomorrow, a mix of sun and cloud, small chance of showers and thunderstorms, a high of 26. On Monday, sunshine, 23 degrees, and then Tuesday, cloudy with a high of 23. Current weather conditions can be found anytime on your Swift Current online app. I'm Judy Peters.
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2: A mix of sun and cloud today, windy and 28 degrees. The UV index 8 or very high. Clearing tonight with a low of 12. Tomorrow, a mix of sun and cloud, small chance of showers and thunderstorms, a high of 26. On Monday, sunshine, 23 degrees, and then Tuesday, cloudy with a high of 23. Current weather conditions can be found anytime on your Swift Current online app. I'm Judy Peters.
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12: A mix of sun and cloud today, windy and 28 degrees. The UV index 8 or very high. Clearing tonight with a low of 12. Tomorrow, a mix of sun and cloud, small chance of showers and thunderstorms, a high of 26. On Monday, sunshine, 23 degrees, and then Tuesday, cloudy with a high of 23. Current weather conditions can be found anytime on your Swift Current Online app. I'm Judy Peters.
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1: From the Provincial News Desk, I'm Judy Peters. The Saskatchewan Public Safety Agency is keeping a close eye on northern wildfires after last year's terrible fires. President and Chief Commissioner Marlo Pritchard says they've made improvements compared to last year.
2: We have done a number of improvements in regards to supporting evacuees. Thankfully this year we have not seen a significant number of evacuations. But should that happen, we have done a number of improvements across the agency on how we can support.
1: Pritchard says that no evacuations are currently ongoing, but they're in constant contact with communities near these fires. A duo of crimes in the Gull Lake area, including a copper wire theft and a gas and dash, have police seeking the public's assistance. Swift Current's Kirstie Hansen tells us more.
3: Swift Current Rural RCMP are looking to identify two suspects driving a white Cadillac SUV who were involved in a fuel theft at the Gull Lake Esso on May 31st. RCMP also received a report of a break-and-enter and theft from a rural business northwest of Gull Lake that saw 100 feet of copper wiring and a computer monitor taken sometime between May 27th and May 30th. Anyone with information is asked to contact Swift Current Rural RCMP or submit an anonymous tip through Saskatchewan Crime Stoppers. For Golden West Broadcasting, I'm Kirstie Hansen.
1: Estevan Fire Rescue responded to several incidents over the past week, including fire alarms, an elevator rescue, and a highway traffic assist. Estevan's Scott Bolton tells us more.
4: On June 24th, crews were called to a commercial fire alarm in the rural municipality of Estevan. After investigating, firefighters determined the alarm was false and there was no fire. The next day, crews rescued occupants from a stalled elevator in East Estevan after a power outage. No injuries were reported, and firefighters returned to service once everyone was safely out. Read more about local news anytime at discoverestevan.com.
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1: A mix of sun and cloud today, windy and 28 degrees. The UV index 8 or very high. Clearing tonight with a low of 12. Tomorrow, a mix of sun and cloud, small chance of showers and thunderstorms, a high of 26. On Monday, sunshine, 23 degrees, and then Tuesday, cloudy with a high of 23. Current weather conditions can be found anytime on your Swift Current online app. I'm Judy Peters.
0: Turn it up. Sing it out. Sing it, bye, bye, bye. Magic 97.

All right, first weekend of July. How do we feel? Probably pretty good, no? Students, teachers that are on their summer break. And then the rest of us that have regular jobs, I mean, we're coming off a short 2-day work week with Canada Day in the middle of the week and then a 2-day work week before that. So, you know, it's a pretty good place to be. Already into the weekend. I'm Kenton Dick. We just heard Scott Hellman with PDA. This is the Saturday Morning Show, and Gracie Abrams is up next with her latest Hit the Wall.

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3: A mix of sun and cloud today, windy and 28 degrees. The UV index 8 or very high. Clearing tonight with a low of 12. Tomorrow, a mix of sun and cloud, small chance of showers and thunderstorms, a high of 26. On Monday, sunshine, 23 degrees, and then Tuesday, cloudy with a high of 23. Current weather conditions can be found anytime on your Swift Current online app. I'm Judy Peters.
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just a patriotic week all around. Lots of national pride. Canada Day was on Wednesday. Hopefully had a great time, enjoyed some fireworks, etc. And now we've got Team Canada to cheer on at the FIFA World Cup a little later on today in the round of 16, which I don't think many of us were necessarily expecting as we headed into the FIFA World Cup. It's a good place to be. I'm Kenton Dick. We just heard Charlotte Cardin with The Way We Touch. And Nikki, Yorin, Daisy up next, Sunroof.

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5: A mix of sun and cloud today. Windy and 28 degrees. The UV index 8 or very high. Clearing tonight with a low of 12. Tomorrow, a mix of sun and cloud. Small chance of showers and thunderstorms. A high of 26. On Monday, sunshine, 23 degrees, and then Tuesday, cloudy with a high of 23. Current weather conditions can be found anytime on your Swift Current online app. I'm Judy Peters.
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1: 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Happy Saturday, I'm Kenton Dick. 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
1: From the Provincial News Desk, I'm Judy Peters. The Saskatchewan government is proposing new measures to strengthen impaired driving enforcement across the province. Looking at those measures, here's Estevan's Scott Bolton.
2: The changes would give police more authority to immediately deal with drivers who fail a roadside breath test. Proposed penalties included an immediate driver's license suspension, vehicle impoundment, ignition interlock requirements, impaired driving education courses, and safe driver demerits. Drivers would also face a $1,000 fine for a first offense and a $2,000 fine for any subsequent offense, plus a 30% victim surcharge. Criminal code charges would still apply in serious cases, including collisions causing death, injury, property damage, or when a driver refuses to provide a breath sample. The province says the goal is to make consequences more immediate while helping police spend more time keeping Saskatchewan roads safe.
1: A fuel theft from a gas station and a break-in and copper wire theft at a rural business have police searching for more information. To tell us more, here's Swift Current's Kirsty Hansen.
3: On June 15th, Swift Current Rural RCMP requested the public's assistance in identifying suspects in a white Cadillac SUV who got gas at the Gull Lake Esso on May 31st and left without paying. A photo of the suspect vehicle is on Swift Current Online. RCMP were also called to a break and enter northwest of Gull Lake that saw a computer monitor and copper wiring stolen between May 27th and 30th. Any information can be reported to 310 RCMP or by submitting an anonymous tip to Saskatchewan Crime Stoppers. For Golden West Broadcasting, I'm Kirsty Hansen.
1: The Saskatchewan Public Safety Agency recently held a press release on recent flooding in Saskatchewan. Brian Chartrand, Executive Director of Land Operations, says some active flood areas are simply preparing.
4: Communities wanted to keep those resources there, pumps, hose, sandbaggers, sandbags and things like that. So again, for our inventory purposes, we need to keep that as an active incident because our resources are still there. So just because they're there doesn't mean there's an actual flooding event per se.
1: Chartrand says they'll clean up those resources once the active flood warning comes off. And that's a look at your provincial news.
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1: A mix of sun and cloud today, windy and 28 degrees. The UV index 8 or very high. Clearing tonight with a low of 12. Tomorrow, a mix of sun and cloud, small chance of showers and thunderstorms, a high of 26. On Monday, sunshine, 23 degrees, and then Tuesday, cloudy with a high of 23. Current weather conditions can be found anytime on your Swift Current Online app. I'm Judy Peters.
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6: Hello everyone, it is Violet Skrutsky, your full line egg Southwest Explorer, here at the Wings and Wheel Car Show happening at the Swift Current Airport, and is running from 10 to 2. So make sure you come and check it out. There's a fly-in, a car show, rides in a vintage World War II era aircraft. I mean, that is so cool. That is such an opportunity that you don't get every day. So you really should go check it out. It's free to attend. There's no age requirements. So you can go if you're 90, you can go if you're 9 months old, whatever you want. You can go and have a great free family day filled with so much fun. And the Eliminators Car Club is partnering with the Southwest Flying Club for the event. So it's something you definitely don't see every day. There's going to be classic vehicles that will be displayed alongside the aircraft. So this is just such a unique opportunity. And I can't stress enough how much you should come and check it out, because it is so cool already. And it is just going to be such a great way to start the morning and the afternoon. And you know, it is just the perfect way to spend a Saturday. So make sure you come on out to the Wings and Wheels show.

I don't know about you, but I see stories about the heat wave in Europe and even in the States, and I am filled with envy. I just want that proper summer heat, like 30 degrees plus with some humidity and sunshine. Oh, that's what I want. And then I want to go swimming every day. Just like going back to my childhood. I'm Kenton Dick. We just heard Dubs and Nelly Furtado with Torture of the Heart here on the Saturday Morning Show. We're into 10 o'clock now. And Olivia Rodrigo's up next, Drop Dead.

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6: Good morning. It is Chris Martins broadcasting live from, well, I guess it would be Darling's Beach out at Lac Pelchet Regional Park. We are excited to be here. It is their fourth annual Show and Shine, and the cars are already starting to come out. It is great to see, and a beautiful day for a car show. You can't ask for a better one. A little bit of breeze, so it's nice and cool, but it's also going to be a really good time. Noon to 4 is when the car show is going to be running today. Registration is at 11 o'clock, and there's already a number of cars that have begun to park and set themselves up here on this, what is set to be absolutely fantastic day. So come out for yourself. Bring yourself down to Lac Pelchet. Come and enjoy the fourth annual Show and Shine. On top of that, there's Smokies on a Bun for just $5. Lots of great prizes. And the first 50 registrants will receive dash plaques as well. Come see for yourself. If you're a car show enthusiast, you're not only going to get a car show, but you've also got a lot of vendors that are setting up shop here as well, too. So you get a little bit of everything that's happening out here at Lac Pelchet for the fourth annual Show and Shine.
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7: A mix of sun and cloud today, windy and 28 degrees. The UV index 8 or very high. Clearing tonight with a low of 12. Tomorrow, a mix of sun and cloud, small chance of showers and thunderstorms, a high of 26. On Monday, sunshine, 23 degrees, and then Tuesday, cloudy with a high of 23. Current weather conditions can be found anytime on your Swift Current online app. I'm Judy Peters.
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0: 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Jamie Fine with Cups of Coffee. Although now that we're into July, it should be cups of iced coffee. I'm Kenton Dick. This is the Saturday Morning Show and Benson Boone with Mystical Magical.
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3: 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And let me tell you, this show is fantastic. When you first get to the airport, there are rows and rows of cool, classic, vintage, antique cars. And then when you get a little bit further, you start seeing the huge row of airplanes. And I think there are also a couple helicopters, which is so cool. There are pilots and plane owners here who are telling you all about it. And every couple of minutes, a new airplane is going down the runway. So it is so fun. A whole bunch of the planes also have their doors open, so you can peek in and see what it would be like to be right inside there. 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And it is such a beautiful day. I mean, it is the perfect day to come and look at some cars and planes. So make sure you head on down to the Wings and Wheels Car and Airplane Show.
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13: A mix of sun and cloud today, windy and 28 degrees. The UV index 8 or very high. Clearing tonight with a low of 12. Tomorrow, a mix of sun and cloud, small chance of showers and thunderstorms, a high of 26. On Monday, sunshine, 23 degrees, and then Tuesday, cloudy with a high of 23. Current weather conditions can be found anytime on your Swift Current Online app. I'm Judy Peters.
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15: Well, good morning. It is Chris Martin broadcasting live from Lac Belle Chasse Regional Park. It is their fourth annual Show and Shine. And on top of the Show and Shine, which you already are aware of, you know what it's all about. Beautiful cars coming out. We've got our friends from the Road Cruisers out here as well, too, displaying their vehicles on what is set to be an absolutely gorgeous Saturday. It runs from noon until 4 today. Registration is at 11 o'clock, so lots of time to come out, bring your cars out, and set up shop and showcase out here on a great day out in Lac Belle Chasse. On top of that, there's quite a number of vendors that are also being set up here. So you're going to have the Show and Shine, which in itself is going to be great because you get great weather, see some great vehicles. But you've also got a number of vendors that are set up as well, too, including some great Smokies here. They've got hot sauce options. They got 3D printing options and a whole bunch more vendors that are set up shop for you to come out and enjoy and see for yourself. Smokey on a bun, just $5 as well, too. So have some lunch, grab yourself some hot sauce while you're down here, and see some gorgeous cars at the fourth annual Show and Shine out in Lac Belle Chasse.

0: Marianna Trench with Stutter. Good morning, I'm Kenton Dick. Today, of course, is July 4th. So just a few days ago, we celebrated Canada Day here in Canada. And today, our neighbors to the south are celebrating Independence Day, which means at least one person is going to lose some fingers in the States as a result of a fireworks-related accident. That's just statistics.
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2: Good morning. It's Chris broadcasting live from Lac Pell Che Regional Park. And if you can hear that behind me, I'm sure you can. The gentlemen are pulling up for the car show. It is the fourth annual Show and Shine out here at Lac Pell Che Regional Park. Started in 2022 with the full intent to kind of get people gathered back together after COVID, and it's only taken off since then. The cars, as mentioned, are starting to really pile in now. We're getting a lot of beautiful vehicles, and if you've got one, registration is at 11 o'clock, so get on your horse, head on out here, and come get your vehicle registered. The car show runs from noon until 4, and there's also the farmer's market that's going on right now as well. They've got lots of great vendors that have set up shop for you to come and see down here out by Darling's Beach. And while you're down here, get yourself tickets for Shake the Lake. It is coming up again, and it is, as always, going to be an absolute blast. We're going to hear a whole lot more about events that are going to be going on here at Lac Pell Che over the next couple of months, but the Show and Shine is happening real soon, just over an hour to go. Come on out, see it for yourself, have a great day out at Lac Pell Che Regional Park. For Golden West Broadcasting, I'm Chris Martins.

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1: From the Provincial News Desk, I'm Judy Peters. The Saskatchewan Public Safety Agency is keeping a close eye on northern wildfires after last year's terrible fires. President and Chief Commissioner Marlo Pritchard says they've made improvements compared to last year.
2: We have done a number of improvements in regards to supporting evacuees. Thankfully this year we have not seen a significant number of evacuations. But should that happen, we have done a number of improvements across the agency on how we can support.
1: Pritchard says that no evacuations are currently ongoing, but they're in constant contact with communities near these fires. A duo of crimes in the Gull Lake area, including a copper wire theft and a gas and dash, have police seeking the public's assistance. Swift Current's Kirstie Hansen tells us more.
3: Swift Current Rural RCMP are looking to identify two suspects driving a white Cadillac SUV who were involved in a fuel theft at the Gull Lake Esso on May 31st. RCMP also received a report of a break-and-enter and theft from a rural business northwest of Gull Lake that saw 100 feet of copper wiring and a computer monitor taken sometime between May 27th and May 30th. Anyone with information is asked to contact Swift Current Rural RCMP or submit an anonymous tip through Saskatchewan Crime Stoppers. For Golden West Broadcasting, I'm Kirstie Hansen.
1: Estevan Fire Rescue responded to several incidents over the past week, including fire alarms, an elevator rescue, and a highway traffic assist. Estevan's Scott Bolton tells us more.
4: On June 24th, crews were called to a commercial fire alarm in the rural municipality of Estevan. After investigating, firefighters determined the alarm was false and there was no fire. The next day, crews rescued occupants from a stalled elevator in East Estevan after a power outage. No injuries were reported, and firefighters returned to service once everyone was safely out. Read more about local news anytime at discoverestevan.com.
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1: A mix of sun and cloud today, windy and 28 degrees. The UV index 8 or very high. Clearing tonight with a low of 12. Tomorrow, a mix of sun and cloud, small chance of showers and thunderstorms, a high of 26. On Monday, sunshine, 23 degrees, and then Tuesday, cloudy with a high of 23. Current weather conditions can be found anytime on your Swift Current online app. I'm Judy Peters.
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0: Zach Zoya featuring Benny Blanco with Start Over. We're into 11 o'clock. I'm Kenton Dick. Thank you for joining me this Saturday. Today, the Canadian men's national soccer team taking on Morocco in the round of 16 at the FIFA World Cup. Apparently, we only play African teams in the knockout stage. Morocco, a formidable opponent. That being said, Team Canada has been on a tear, and it's been so good, especially for local soccer programs. This is Brian, a coach.
1: To have this kind of excitement, to be able to, you know, if you're a coach, link it back to, you know, this is where all these kids start. All these players started. They're professionals now, but they all started kicking the ball in mini soccer and walking through the various local programs and leagues that existed. I mean, if you hear some of the stories of these players, the journeys that they took, it's just very encouraging. And be able to circle that back is an opportunity and something that we've not really had up until more recently.
0: So cool to see the Canadian men's national soccer team doing well. Go Canada, go. This is Taylor Swift.

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5: A mix of sun and cloud today. Windy and 28 degrees. The UV index 8 or very high. Clearing tonight with a low of 12. Tomorrow, a mix of sun and cloud. Small chance of showers and thunderstorms. A high of 26. On Monday, sunshine, 23 degrees. And then Tuesday, cloudy with a high of 23. Current weather conditions can be found anytime on your Swift Current online app. I'm Judy Peters.
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7: Good morning, it is Chris Martins hanging out down here at Lac Falchette Regional Park for the fourth annual Show and Shine. So, to begin with, registration started at 11 o'clock, so come on out, bring your cars, lots of time. Car show runs from noon to 4 today. But there's a lot more out here at Lac Falchette than just the car show. I mean, that's a beautiful aspect that's in its fourth year, but also there's a lot of great amenities out here as well, too. I'm joined right now by Lindsay Gates. Lindsay, you've got a cabin out here, correct?
8: Yeah, that's right. We spend our summers here.
7: So what is it about the park that you enjoy being out here for?
8: Well, mostly the community. It's a great community. Lots of events always going on, like the farmer's market, the golf course, the pickleball course. There's always something fun to do. We love it.
7: Absolutely. If you could encourage someone that's never been out to Lac Bell,

0: actually before even come check it out, why would they?
1: Oh, there's just so much to do, you know, especially on the weekends, right? With the farmer's market and the beaches are great. They've just revitalized the main beach this year. There's just so much to do and great people.
0: It's a selling feature in itself. And I can tell just by being out here, you're here for the car show, but everyone treats you like family. Worth coming out and seeing for yourself again. The 4th annual Show and Shine at Lac Pelchat Regional Park.

opinions, nothing but words, but it don't make a difference. Only care about yours. We could be in the Arctic, at the edge of the earth.

0: That's Cameron Whitcomb with you and me. It's the Saturday Morning Show, and I'm Kenton Dick. Now, being a big soccer fan in Canada is kind of a weird experience. Most of the time when you're watching games, it's like really early in the morning because all the games are in Europe. And you haven't had much opportunity to cheer on Team Canada, specifically on the men's side. The women are awesome. The men haven't been very good, apparently, until now. Now you get to cheer on Team Canada on the biggest stage, and the games are actually at a reasonable time. It's lovely. I think this is how most soccer fans feel in Canada right now.
1: It's been very exciting. The road to get to here has been long, and if you'd asked me 10 years ago, I would have wondered if we'd ever been able to muster anything like this, and to see the success is just amazing.
0: It is amazing. Go Canada, go. Round of 16 against Morocco at the FIFA World Cup. This is Lil Nas X.

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5: A mix of sun and cloud today, windy and 28 degrees. The UV index 8 or very high. Clearing tonight with a low of 12. Tomorrow, a mix of sun and cloud, small chance of showers and thunderstorms, a high of 26. On Monday, sunshine, 23 degrees, and then Tuesday, cloudy with a high of 23. Current weather conditions can be found anytime on your Swift Current online app. I'm Judy Peters.
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0: Give me sympathy. That is Metric. Good morning. I'm Kenton Dick. Actually, just now wrapping up our Saturday morning, heading towards noon, our Saturday lunch hour. Before we get there, we got some more great music right after these.
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4: Good morning. It is Chris Martins down here at Lac Pell Shade Regional Park for their fourth annual Show and Shine. And the actual car show kicks off at noon, so there's still guys showing up. Registration open up at 11 o'clock. And there are still some that are pulling in. But we have got a full parking lot down here by Darling's Beach Restaurant. So worth coming out, checking out for yourself. It is gorgeous. And if you want to see some pretty cool cars, this is going to be the place to do it. While you're down here, too, you might as well have a look-see at the various events that are going on at Lac Pell Shade this summer, because they are jam-packed. They got their Par 3 golf tournament coming up quite soon. Also, exciting stuff, the Ladies Open Golf Tournament, July 11th. So that is next weekend. Shake the Lake featuring Rock Candy. This is always their big party of the year, July the 18th. And if all goes well, weather looks like it's going to cooperate on top of that. And then the Men's Open Golf Tournament, July 25th. Those are just events in July. This isn't to mention the fact that they've got a farmer's market down here each weekend as well, too, that is running rampant right now on top of the car show. Also, so make the drive out. It is worth it. Beautiful weather today, and a great opportunity to see some beautiful cars at the fourth annual Show and Shine at Lac Pell Shade Regional Park.
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3: Good morning, it is Chris Martins hanging out down here at Lac Pell Chaix Regional Park for the fourth annual Show and Shine, and we're having a great time so far. The cars are abundant, they are beautiful, and they are set up for you to come and see. But on top of that, there's also a number of activities going on, including the farmer's market, and an opportunity to purchase yourself some tickets to win a great prize package from WestJet. We're here right now with Lenny from the Seniors Activity Committee. And Lenny, these tickets where you could win some WestJet prizes, what are the proceeds going towards?
4: Okay, the proceeds are going towards building a shade for a pickleball club or a pickleball court. We have already some audience seats for everybody who's doing tournaments. We have tournaments, we hold tournaments. And so we have lots of seating for the tournament for anybody who's just waiting for the next game. But we need a shade on top of it.
3: Absolutely, it does. Today is a prime example. Very few clouds, 29 degrees, the expected high. Having shade over that audience would be fantastic right about now. So that is one item that you can come and see for yourself. Draw date is August the 30th at the clubhouse. Must be 19 years or older to enter. $100 per ticket. And of course, you can win a round trip for two guests anywhere scheduled or marketed WestJet destination up to $1,500. It's available to purchase here at the fourth annual Show and Shine at Lac Pell Chaix Regional Park.

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1: From the Provincial News Desk, I'm Judy Peters. The Saskatchewan government is proposing new measures to strengthen impaired driving enforcement across the province. Looking at those measures, here's Estevan's Scott Bolton.
2: The changes would give police more authority to immediately deal with drivers who fail a roadside breath test. Proposed penalties included an immediate driver's license suspension, vehicle impoundment, ignition interlock requirements, impaired driving education courses, and safe driver demerits. Drivers would also face a $1,000 fine for a first offense and a $2,000 fine for any subsequent offense, plus a 30% victim surcharge. Criminal code charges would still apply in serious cases, including collisions causing death, injury, property damage, or when a driver refuses to provide a breath sample. The province says the goal is to make consequences more immediate while helping police spend more time keeping Saskatchewan roads safe.
1: A fuel theft from a gas station and a break-in and copper wire theft at a rural business have police searching for more information. To tell us more, here's Swift Current's Kirsty Hansen.
3: On June 15th, Swift Current Rural RCMP requested the public's assistance in identifying suspects in a white Cadillac SUV who got gas at the Gull Lake Esso on May 31st and left without paying. A photo of the suspect vehicle is on Swift Current Online. RCMP were also called to a break-and-enter northwest of Gull Lake that saw a computer monitor and copper wiring stolen between May 27th and 30th. Any information can be reported to 310 RCMP or by submitting an anonymous tip to Saskatchewan Crime Stoppers. For Golden West Broadcasting, I'm Kirsty Hansen.
1: The Saskatchewan Public Safety Agency recently held a press release on recent flooding in Saskatchewan. Brian Chartrand, Executive Director of Land Operations, says some active flood areas are simply preparing.
4: Communities wanted to keep those resources there, pumps, hose, sandbaggers, sandbags, and things like that. So again, for our inventory purposes, we need to keep that as an active incident because our resources are still there. So just because they're there doesn't mean there's an actual flooding event per se.
1: Chartrand says they'll clean up those resources once the active flood warning comes off. And that's a look at your provincial news.
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1: A mix of sun and cloud today, windy and 28 degrees. The UV index 8 or very high. Clearing tonight with a low of 12. Tomorrow, a mix of sun and cloud, small chance of showers and thunderstorms, a high of 26. On Monday, sunshine, 23 degrees, and then Tuesday, cloudy with a high of 23. Current weather conditions can be found anytime on your Swift Current online app. I'm Judy Peters.
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7: Hello everyone, it is Violet Svetsky here at the Maple Creek Heritage Festival, which is a celebration of prairie culture and history. They have been doing this for as long as I can remember, and it is always so much fun. And it started yesterday with their parade, which I got to drive my Southwest Explorer truck in, so that was so much fun. They also had some really elaborate and cool floats as well. I mean, people went all out with the float, so it was definitely such a great parade to get to see and be a part of. And the festival itself is really starting today. They have so much going on. There are historic exhibits, indigenous powwows, flag presentations and demonstrations. There's music, markets, art, and as well as a whole bunch of different cultural celebrations. So it is definitely something that you should drive down to Maple Creek to see, because it is something you do not want to miss. It is so cool here, and I am just having such a great time. So make sure you come down to the Maple Creek Heritage Festival.

0: someone you know having a birthday? Cards are nice, but celebrating someone's birthday on the radio, that's pretty cool. 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
3: A mix of sun and cloud today, windy and 28 degrees. The UV index 8 or very high. Clearing tonight with a low of 12. Tomorrow, a mix of sun and clouds, small chance of showers and thunderstorms, a high of 26. On Monday, sunshine, 23 degrees, and then Tuesday, cloudy with a high of 23. Current weather conditions can be found anytime on your Swift Current online app. I'm Judy Peters.
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6: Good afternoon. It is Chris Martins down here at the Lac Pelletier Regional Park for the fourth annual Show and Shine. And we got a whole packed house full of cars out here today. It's a beautiful day outside. Sun is shining bright, which let me tell you right now, these guys take care of their cars. So the sun shining means everything looks that much better. Gorgeous vehicles out here. The road cruisers have got a whole lot of folks that have come on down as well, too. So come and see the Show and Shine. Check it out down at Lac Palisade Regional Park. It's going on through until 4 o'clock today. And on top of that, there's a lot of other items that are going on, too. They got the farmer's market down here. With the farmer's market, you have great options that you can pick up, whether it be hot sauce, there's pottery. There are some beautiful sculptures as well, too. Kids' activities and more, all down here at the park. Smokies on a bun, ore and water, also $5 is all that's going to cost you. So you can get yourself some lunch, too, and have a walk seeing some absolutely beautiful vehicles at the 4th Show and Shine down here at the Lac Pelletier Regional Park. For Golden Rust Broadcasting, I'm Chris Martins.

well into road construction season now. And isn't it fun having to find new and creative routes to get just down the block? It's necessary pain, unfortunately. Once it's all done, it's going to be beautiful. I'm Kenton Dick. We just heard Talk with Time Machine, and Harry Styles is up next, as it was.

0: 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Gravel roads, open windows, and the radio up loud. 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
3: 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I mean, I knew there was going to be a lot of things happening, but this is more than I expected. 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
5: A mix of sun and cloud today, windy and 28 degrees. The UV index 8 or very high. Clearing tonight with a low of 12. Tomorrow, a mix of sun and cloud, small chance of showers and thunderstorms, a high of 26. On Monday, sunshine, 23 degrees, and then Tuesday, cloudy with a high of 23. Current weather conditions can be found anytime on your Swift Current Online app. I'm Judy Peters.
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0: Charlotte Cardin with 99 Nights. Good afternoon, I'm Kenton Dick. We're just starting to get into the fresh produce season. We're not, like, really in the sweet spot yet. Gardens aren't producing everything, but all of those herbs are starting to come in. Strawberries, fresh strawberries, starting to see the fruits of the labor. Love it. I'm Kenton Dick. We just heard Charlotte Cardin with 99 Nights, and we're going to get back to the music shortly.
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6: Good afternoon. Chris Martins down here at Lac Belche Regional Park for the fourth annual Show and Shine. And do we ever have a beautiful day for it. They've got a little bit of everything down here at the Show and Shine. You've got hot rods, you've got some beautiful classic trucks, you got a Vespa, and there's some motorcycles, gorgeous Harley Davidsons out here, and so many more. Tons of cars actually at the Show and Shine this year. 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Again, Lac Belche Regional Park going on until 4 o'clock this afternoon. 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It's going to be a ton of fun out at Lac Belche. Plus, a number of golf tournaments in there as well, too. Play the Lake Beanbag Tournament coming on August the 15th, just to name a few of the upcoming events. But the Show and Shine is now through until 4. 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
2: Good afternoon. It is Chris Martins down here at the Lac Pell Shade Regional Park for the fourth annual Show and Shine, and it is a gorgeous day for the Show and Shine. We're here with Candace, who is on the social committee out at the park. And Candace, how do you guys feel about the turnout for the Show and Shine today?
3: Oh, it's awesome. We get more and more every year. This year, I think there's 57 cars and tons of people coming to look at them. And we have Smokies out here. It's a great day. Finally, some nice weather.
2: Absolutely. It's been gorgeous out. Smokies are $5 a piece, and I can tell you right now, they're worth every $5. They are absolutely delicious. But the social committee does work on a number of things as far as planning for events for the park. What else is going on?
3: We have our annual Shake the Lake Cabaret coming up on July 18th, and we have Rock Candy coming back for that. They were here a few years ago, and everybody loves them.
2: So you got Shake the Lake, and there's golf tournaments galore, and so much more happening as well, too. Candace, we appreciate you chatting with us a little bit today about what's going on at the lake. And if someone has not made their way out here yet for the Show and Shine, what can you tell them to come out?
3: Come on out, and we have the Color of the Lake Beach Party coming up. We have a band coming up for that out of Medicine Hat. And come on down. It's a beautiful day out at the lake. Lots to do out here.
2: Absolutely there is. Come see for yourself, Lac Pell Shade Regional Park, the Show and Shine on now 3 o'clock.
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1: From the Provincial News Desk, I'm Judy Peters. The Saskatchewan Public Safety Agency is keeping a close eye on northern wildfires after last year's terrible fires. President and Chief Commissioner Marlo Pritchard says they've made improvements compared to last year.
2: We have done a number of improvements in regards to supporting evacuees. Thankfully this year we have not seen a significant number of evacuations. But should that happen, we have done a number of improvements across the agency on how we can support.
1: Pritchard says that no evacuations are currently ongoing, but they're in constant contact with communities near these fires. A duo of crimes in the Gull Lake area, including a copper wire theft and a gas and dash, have police seeking the public's assistance. Swift Current's Kirsty Hansen tells us more.
3: Swift Current Rural RCMP are looking to identify two suspects driving a white Cadillac SUV who were involved in a fuel theft at the Gull Lake Esso on May 31st. RCMP also received a report of a break-and-enter and theft from a rural business northwest of Gull Lake that saw 100 feet of copper wiring and a computer monitor taken sometime between May 27th and May 30th. Anyone with information is asked to contact Swift Current Rural RCMP or submit an anonymous tip through Saskatchewan Crime Stoppers. For Golden West Broadcasting, I'm Kirsty Hansen.
1: Estevan Fire Rescue responded to several incidents over the past week, including fire alarms, an elevator rescue, and a highway traffic assist. Estevan's Scott Bolton tells us more.
4: On June 24th, crews were called to a commercial fire alarm in the rural municipality of Estevan. After investigating, firefighters determined the alarm was false and there was no fire. The next day, crews rescued occupants from a stalled elevator in East Estevan after a power outage. No injuries were reported, and firefighters returned to service once everyone was safely out. Read more about local news anytime at discoverestevan.com.
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1: A mix of sun and cloud today, windy and 28 degrees. The UV index 8 or very high. Clearing tonight with a low of 12. Tomorrow, a mix of sun and cloud, small chance of showers and thunderstorms, a high of 26. On Monday, sunshine, 23 degrees, and then Tuesday, cloudy with a high of 23. Current weather conditions can be found anytime on your Swift Current Online app. I'm Judy Peters.
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5: 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I mean, they have everything you could possibly want. Bouncy castles, face painting, cotton candy station, a lemonade station that has like a million different flavor combinations you can get. All of the local stores are open. 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Everything that you could imagine, hope, and dream of is here in Maple Creek. And of course, it's free entry. 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So it really is just an incredible event. 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But they have really outdone themselves this year. So make sure you come on down to Maple Creek Heritage Festival.
0: The soundtrack of tournament weekend at S3 Arenas. 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

Hey, good afternoon. I'm Kenton Dick. That was Scott Hellman with Kinda Complicated. Before that, Ariana Grande, Hate That I Made You Love Me. We're now into 1 o'clock, and up next, Adele, Rumor Has It.

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3: A mix of sun and cloud today, windy and 28 degrees. The UV index 8 or very high. Clearing tonight with a low of 12. Tomorrow, a mix of sun and cloud, small chance of showers and thunderstorms, a high of 26. On Monday, sunshine, 23 degrees, and then Tuesday, cloudy with a high of 23. Current weather conditions can be found anytime on your Swift Current online app. I'm Judy Peters.
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5: Good afternoon. It's Chris Martins down here at Lac Pell Shade Regional Park for the fourth annual Show and Shine here for the park itself. Started in 2022 as a way to kind of get back to, I guess you could call it, a level of normalcy. Post-COVID, the car show has grown each and every year and continues to do so with so many cars out here. I think there's 57 or 58 entries, and they've got the whole parking lot by Darling's Beach absolutely full. Come see for yourself. The car show itself will be running right on through until 4 o'clock this afternoon. So you've got lots of opportunity to come out. Smokies on sale for $5 a piece. Tasty Smokies too, mind you. Plus the farmer's market is down here as well. And you can head on into the office and ask about some of the upcoming activities that they've got coming around the corner. One of those being Shake the Lake, which is happening on July the 18th. Rock Candy coming back by popular demand once again for one of the biggest parties out in Lac Pell Shade. Come see, again, the beautiful fourth Show and Shine. Gorgeous weather for it. Clouds are covering a little bit right now, which I think is giving everyone a bit of reprieve from the sun. But a beautiful day for a fantastic car show. For Golden West Broadcasting, I'm Chris Martins.

So how are you kicking off your summer? Nice road trip? Or are you at work while everyone else does their summer trip and you got to cover for them? There's a lot of that going on right now as well. I'm Kenton Dick. We just heard Alex Porat with Kissing You, and this is George Ezra Budapest.

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5: 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It's your full line egg Southwest Explorer Violet Saretsky here at the Maple Creek Heritage Festival. And I have had such a fun time today. I mean, I did everything. I walked around, looked at the bouncy castles, the face painting. I got to go to the flea market and their farmers market and just walk down the street that's filled with everything you could possibly want. And of course, all of the local stores are open too, so I checked out all of those. And now I think what I'm gonna do is find some of the awesome food. I mean, there are so many options. I don't know what I'm gonna choose, but I'm gonna go eat, and then I'm heading over to the Shaunavon Rodeo, which starts at 3, and that's also going to be such a good time. I'm really looking forward to that. I found a love for rodeos this year, as I've been to quite a few already, so I'm looking forward to that one. And of course, tomorrow I'm also going to the Reed Lake Fishing Tournament, so if you see me at any of these places, make sure to scan that QR code on the side of my Southwest Explorer truck for a chance to win an awesome prize package. It's like a camping package with a hat, a blanket, a speaker, some fishing stuff, all from Seeker Rewards. 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
8: A mix of sun and cloud today, windy and 28 degrees. The UV index 8 or very high. Clearing tonight with a low of 12. Tomorrow, a mix of sun and clouds, small chance of showers and thunderstorms, a high of 26. On Monday, sunshine, 23 degrees, and then Tuesday, cloudy with a high of 23. Current weather conditions can be found anytime on your Swift Current online app. I'm Judy Peters.
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0: Control, Alt, and Delete 'em. Happy, happy Saturday. That was Rev with Control, Alt, and Delete. I am Kenton Dick, and Gracie Abrams is coming up.
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4: Good afternoon. It's Chris Martins down here at the Lac Pelletier Regional Park for their fourth annual Show and Shine. Gorgeous weather for the day today, and a good amount of cars have made their way out. Joining me right now, Dustin Vipon from the Road Cruisers. And Dustin, the Road Cruisers, not only do you guys do your own car shows, but you're big enthusiasts and supporters of surrounding car shows as well.
5: Yeah, absolutely. We love to get out there and support the different car groups and car shows that support us. 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And it's fun to cruise out as a group, too, and have a great day.
4: Absolutely. Talk a little bit about the number of cars that we've seen out here, because we got full. We're filling all the way to the pickleball court. It's a great turnout.
5: Yeah, really. Any piece of grass here is full. 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
4: Absolutely it is. Open until 4 o'clock is the car show today. Come on out. Come enjoy it. Find out what else Lac Pelletier Regional Park has got going on. But a gorgeous day for the fourth annual Show and Shine. 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
2: Well, good afternoon. It is Chris Martins down here at the Lac Fellowship Regional Park for their fourth annual Show and Shine. And I can tell you right now, the cars showed out and they have absolutely been shining. Nothing but a sunshine is what we've seen so far in this gorgeous day today. A little bit of cloud coverage right now, but it's been beautiful outside. A perfect day for the number of cars that have showed up too, which, as we talked a little bit earlier to Candace, who's on the social committee here, the numbers have increased year over year since they've held the very first Show and Shine. Great to see. Come on out, see it for yourself. The car show is going on until 4 o'clock, and they've got close to 70 vehicles out here. So you've got a lot to look through and a lot to choose from as well, too. It's an absolutely beautiful day for the Show and Shine. And while you're here, check out some of the other events that are going to be taking place over the next little while out here at Lac Pelche as well, too, including the men's and ladies golf tournaments happening over the next 3 weeks. They've got Shake the Lake July the 18th as well, that's going to be taking place featuring rock candy and, of course, pickleball amongst pickleball. There's always an option to come and play, and they've got a fundraiser for WestJet right now where they are looking to raise money to build a shade cover over the audience section that you can buy tickets for and win a trip anywhere WestJet flies for up to $1,500. Pretty cool. Plus, you get to see all the cars, too. So make your way out here open till 4 at the Show and Shine in Lac Pelche Regional Park. For Golden West Broadcasting, I'm Chris Martins.

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2: Welcome to the party this 4th of July weekend, celebrating America's 250th anniversary. Seacrest with you in Hollywood, ready to go from 40 to number one. And today on the show, we are going to hear from artists like Alex Warren, Ed Sheeran, and Joe Jonas about their 4th of July memories and traditions with plenty of fireworks, plus songs from Ariana Grande and Gracie Abrams making some big waves on the charts. Now, jumping right into it at number 40, Pink Pony Club, Chapel Roan. This is American Top 40. Hi.

0: Pony Club. That's Chaperone at number 40. Before we move on, let's hit pause and take a look at the top three from last time.
1: Somber in the three spot.
0: In the two spot, Bruno Mars.
2: I just might.
0: And Olivia Dean on top for 6 weeks.
3: I think it's so easy to fall in love.
0: So easy, number one. That's where we've been, and here's where we're going. 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

0: breaks my heart. 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
1: Mumford & Sons featuring Hozier, 38, Rubber Band Man. This weekend marks 250 years of the USA, and all across the country, people are celebrating in a big way. Over 70 million people hitting the road for the 4th of July, with nearly $3 billion spent on fireworks nationwide and 150 million hot dogs will be eaten. Those are the numbers. Here's a fitting track for the celebration, Katy Perry, Firework, AT40 Extra.

0: Firework Katy Perry, a 4th of July weekend extra.
1: Coming up next.
0: Well, The Fray rebound a couple spots with their latest single, plus Hozier has our longest running hit at 114 weeks and the number one song from exactly 2 years ago. Next.
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8: A mix of sun and cloud today, windy and 28 degrees. The UV index 8 or very high. Clearing tonight with a low of 12. Tomorrow, a mix of sun and cloud, small chance of showers and thunderstorms, a high of 26. On Monday, sunshine, 23 degrees, and then Tuesday, cloudy with a high of 23. Current weather conditions can be found anytime on your

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3: Just a few hits into the countdown, and Hozier wrote his latest album, Unreal, Unearthed, during the lockdown of 2020. But he didn't want to make songs about the pandemic, so instead he focused on the feeling of going through something challenging and making it through to the other side, inspired by the poem Dante's Inferno. It's one of the tracks he made in those sessions. Too Sweet 37.

Justin Bieber at 36 with Daisies. We're up to Sabrina Carpenter here, and she said that when she took over a lot of the creative decisions in her career, like her videos, her merch, and planning her tours, everything changed. It was a lot more work, but she felt like everything she made was uniquely hers, and she loved how her personality came through in every aspect of her music. And that creative vision led to hit songs like this, Espresso 35 on AT40.

Happy 4th of July weekend to everybody out there. And let me tell you, it's that little Chico Pitbull, Mr. 305, better said, Mr. Worldwide, checking in, checking out. God bless. It's the biggest radio show on the planet. You heard it here first. That's right. What I want to do right now is I want to feel this moment. I want y'all to feel this moment. This is one of my favorite tracks right here. Feel this moment, Pitbull and Christina Aguilera. Un besito para ti. Mwah. It's an AT40 takeover.

0: Pitbull featuring Christina. 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
9: A mix of sun and cloud today, windy and 28 degrees. The UV index 8 or very high. Clearing tonight with a low of 12. Tomorrow, a mix of sun and cloud, small chance of showers and thunderstorms, a high of 26. On Monday, sunshine, 23 degrees, and then Tuesday, cloudy with a high of 23. Current weather conditions can be found anytime on your Swift Current Online app. I'm Judy Peters.
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0: Maroon 5, Heroin. That's number 32.
1: Well, let's get to Gracie Abrams, happily in a relationship with actor Paul Mescal, which is good news, but she admits the romance has her concerned about how she writes music. She worried that feeling secure and stable with another person could threaten her drive to make songs, but she learned from her collaborator, Aaron Dessner, how to dig deeper and to find inspiration from places other than heartbreak. So her upcoming album, Daughter from Hell, is mostly written about chaos she's experienced as a teenager. Here's a lead single, Hit the Wall. It's at 31.

0: Misery. Goo Goo Dolls put it as an AT40 extra this week.
1: Coming up next.
0: And after debuting last week, Pink Pantherist and Zara Larsson inch up a spot with this.
2: I'm freezing outside. I feel my skin tight. My coat is inside. I look up at you.
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0: 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Here's Nick.
6: Hey, Ryan. It's Nick calling from Irvine, California. Looking forward to 4th with the fam, cleaning cobwebs off the grill. And I've got to hear Summer by Calvin Harris. Give it to me. Thank you so much.

0: summer. Calvin Harris, by request for Nick in Orange County, California. Happy 4th, Nick. Thanks for reaching out. You can leave us a talk back too, like he did, over at the American Top 40 channel on the iHeartRadio app. What you do is just type the red microphone, tell us your name, where you're from, and what you want to hear. It's that easy.
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0: 10 hits in the rear view on our way to number one. And Ed Sheeran in the middle of his Loop tour. We're going to hear about what he loves most about performing across the pond. But first, his opening act, Miles Smith, Stargazing, number 30.

0: Stargazing. Miles Smith there again. This time, number 30 with that. Ryan Seacrest with you, counting them down. And we're up to Ed Sheeran, who's on his tour right now with Miles Smith as the opening act, playing in Denver, Colorado this weekend before moving on to the rest of the country. When we talked to Ed a little while ago, he told us that even though he's from the UK, he always looks forward to playing shows in the USA. Here's Mr. Sheeran.
1: My favorite thing about being in the USA is it's such a vast country and there's so many different places and ways of acting in those places, I guess. Like, you go to Texas and you find barbecue, and you go to New York and there's amazing public transport. Like, every place has something that I really enjoy doing there.
0: Ed Sheeran there. We got the full list of his dates for the Loop Tour posted at AmericanTop40.com. Here he is with Shivers and 1840 Extra.

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0: 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Coming up,
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5: Clearing tonight with a low of 12. Tomorrow, a mix of sun and clouds, small chance of showers and thunderstorms, a high of 26. On Monday, sunshine, 23 degrees, and then Tuesday, cloudy with a high of 23. Current weather conditions can be found anytime on your Swift Current Online app. I'm Judy Peters.
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0: We are celebrating 250 years of America on American Top 40. And big changes are coming to the Grammys next year with the addition of new categories and some rule changes for a couple of the biggest awards. I'll tell you what's moving around after 27. Elizabeth Taylor Swift.

0: 6%. We'll find out who wins with the new rules at the 2027 Grammys on Sunday, February 7th.
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Then in August, he kicks off the comedy, tragedy, parody tour across North America. He's got 24 baby dolls.

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0: 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We'll play it for in a second. And Madonna's album, Confessions 2, is out this weekend, and the first single is next.
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3: Hello, everyone. It is Violet Svartsky, your Fräulein Egg Southwest Explorer here at the Shaunavon Ranch Rodeo. Now, I have had a very, very busy day. I started out at the Wings and Wheel Car Show at the Swift Current Airport. Then I went to Maple Creek for their Heritage Festival. And now I am in Shaunavon. And those two events earlier were so much fun. I mean, I really had a blast. I enjoyed both of them so much. The Heritage Festival has always been a favorite of mine, and I've done it for a very long time. But now I am at the Shaunavon Ranch Rodeo, which started at 3, and it is located at the rodeo grounds, which is about 5 kilometers west of Shaunavon, so not right in the town, just a little bit away. And there are actually going to be 12 teams that will compete in authentic working ranch challenges. So it's not your average rodeo. It is something completely different, unique, and really exciting. And it has been very cool to see what's going on so far. And on top of that, there are, of course, is beer gardens, a special intermission for the kids, which I don't know what that is yet, and a food truck. So make sure you head on down to the Shaunavon Ranch Rodeo.
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9: Clearing tonight with a low of 12. Tomorrow, a mix of sun and clouds, small chance of showers and thunderstorms, a high of 26. On Monday, sunshine, 23 degrees, and then Tuesday, cloudy with a high of 23. Current weather conditions can be found anytime on your Swift Current online app. I'm Judy Peters.
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0: Well, last week we told you about this short film based on Madonna's new album Confessions 2, which is out this weekend. The story of the visual continues with the music video to her song with Sabrina Carpenter, featuring an appearance from actor Julia Garner. You can check it out. We put it up at AmericanTop40.com. Here's the track, Bring Your Love 23.

Kehlani folded an AT40 on the Verge track. We're just outside the top 20. And some artists like to reveal the track list for a new album with a fun announcement, but Ariana Grande inspired her fans to work together to find the song titles for her next project. At one of her live shows in L.A., a countdown clock appeared on a circular screen and quickly glitched to show the words, one, kiss me. It happened again the next night with three, pedal, confirming fan suspicions that the track list was coming title by title at stops on the tour. The whole album is due out on July 31st. Here is the lead single, Hate That I Made You Love Me, 22.

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0: The Fate of Ophelia, 21. That's Taylor Swift.
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0: The latest from Teddy Swims is coming up in a few, and Zara Larsson leaps three spaces to land her first top 20 hit. 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
5: Hello, everyone. It is your feline egg Southwest explorer, Violet Seretsky, here at the Shaunavon Ranch Rodeo. And this rodeo is not like the others. It is very unique in the fact that there are 12 teams competing for some buckles. So that's different and that's fun. Like I've said previously, I am no rodeo expert. The first time I went to a rodeo was, like 3 weeks ago. I went to two in a row. I went to the Sandhill Rodeo near Lancer, and then I also went to the Mankota Rodeo. But now I do feel like I'm starting to understand a little bit more about rodeo. So it has been a good time. I'm really enjoying myself here in Shaunavon. And of course, if you come to the rodeo and you see me in my Southwest Explorer truck given to us by Standard Motors, make sure you scan that QR code on the side of my truck for a chance to win this week's prize, which is a prize package from Sega Rewards. It's kind of a camping package. So there's a hat, blankets, fishing supplies, and I think a speaker and a whole bunch of other goodies. And we will be drawing the winner for that on Monday. So make sure you come on down to Shaunavon.
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0: We're putting the countdown on pause for a quick moment to play one of your requests. 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
7: Hey, Ryan, this is Haley in St. Paul, Minnesota. I'm so excited for summer, but I think we got to balance it out with some summertime sadness. Could you please throw in some Lana for me? Thank you.
0: Haley, we work for you. Right now, here's your Lana Del Rey on American Top 40. Thanks for having us on in Minnesota. We appreciate it.

0: Summertime Sadness by request from Haley in Minnesota, who went to our iHeartRadio app and the American Top 40 channel to send us that talk back. Thank you, Haley.
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0: 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We're counting down the 40 biggest songs in the USA. 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

This is Jason Derulo. It's going down. It's July 4th weekend, y'all. Hoping y'all enjoying. You know what I'm saying? Hoping y'all getting the barbecue ready. That means we got to celebrate, y'all. Yeah. So let's get it. Let's play some more hits on AT40.

Wanna Want Me, Jason Derulo in the 8040 Extra spot. We are inside the top 20. Well, Teddy Swims currently over in Europe on tour before he heads back to North America at the end of summer with a busy schedule of shows. But he says he has a secret to keeping his energy up through all the performances and meet and greets that he's got to do. And that's Phil Collins. He always takes time to listen to the Tarzan movie soundtrack before he goes out on stage because it always does the trick. You get him hyped up, he says, and full of that energy. Mr. Know-It-All, number 19, Teddy Swims.

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0: 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Just ahead.
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4: 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I mean, the atmosphere here is just electric. It is just so fun to get to see a rodeo this unique. Instead of just everyone competing individually, there are 12 teams that are competing together for the chance to win some buckles. So that is just a very cool premise, and it's being executed so perfectly that it is very, very fun to come and see. And of course, there are beer gardens and food and a whole bunch of awesome extra little bonus things. And the day has just been going so well for me. I mean, the weather is perfect. I was in Maple Creek for their Heritage Festival and the Wings and Wheels event happening at the Swift Current Airport. So if you managed to get in even one of those events today, I'm sure you had a great day. And of course, if you saw me or see me anywhere this weekend, make sure to scan that QR code on the side of my truck for a chance to win this week's prize, which is a prize package that's kind of camping themed. So you got a blanket, a hat, a speaker, some fishing supplies, and all of that is from Seeker Rewards. So make sure to come by to the Shaunavon Ranch Rodeo.
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9: Clearing tonight with a low of 12. Tomorrow, a mix of sun and clouds, small chance of showers and thunderstorms, a high of 26. On Monday, sunshine, 23 degrees, and then Tuesday, cloudy with a high of 23. Current weather conditions can be found anytime on your Swift Current Online app. I'm Judy Peters.
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Taylor Swift at number 15 from Toy Story 5. Ryan Seacrest with you, and Alex Warren currently out on his Finding Family on the Road tour, spending the 4th of July weekend in Detroit, performing with Noah Cyrus. In a bit, we'll hear about one of Alex's favorite summer memories. First, One Republic, Need Your Love.

0: Need Your Love, One Republic at 14. Back to Alex Warren. Besides his Finding Family on the Road tour, he also has a new album set to arrive in August. So summer 2026 has proven to be a very busy time of the year. We caught up with Alex the other day, and he shared one of his favorite summer memories that doesn't involve a sold-out arena. Here he is.
1: My favorite 4th of July memories have to be every single 4th of July, we would go and watch the fireworks with my dad and set up chairs and have glow sticks and roll down a grass hill. And it was just, it was the best moments of my life.
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3: 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Now, we are having a great time. I mean, it is such a blast. I've really grown to like rodeos. When I first started this job in the beginning of the summer, I didn't think I would like rodeos. I was actually not excited to go to them. But now that I've been to quite a few, I am learning that they're very fun. And it's not just the event you get to watch, but also the atmosphere of the people there watching. It's just like any other sporting event, but it's outside. And when you get a day as beautiful as today, it just makes it so much better and so much more fun. Plus, the drive to Shaunavon from Swift is always just amazing. And Shaunavon is such a great town. So if you want to come down to the rodeo, get some food in town, I think that would be the perfect way to cap off a Saturday. And if you had the chance to go to any of the other events happening earlier today, I just know you would have had a great day. Maple Creek had their Heritage Festival and Swift Current Airport had their Wings and Wheels. And I got to go to all three of these events happening today. So I know I had a great day. And make sure you come on down to the Ranch Rodeo in Shaunavon.
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12: Clearing tonight with a low of 12. Tomorrow, a mix of sun and clouds, small chance of showers and thunderstorms, a high of 26. On Monday, sunshine, 23 degrees, and then Tuesday, cloudy with a high of 23. Current weather conditions can be found anytime on your Swift Current online app. I'm Judy Peters.
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2: 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Number 12.

die on this hill. Sienna Spyro, number 12. All right, earlier in the countdown, we talked about Gracie Abrams struggling to write music after being in a happy relationship. And Olivia Rodrigo admits she went through something similar when working on her new album, You Seem Pretty Sad for a Girl So In Love, but she got over the initial challenge after realizing that the best love songs have elements of sadness or longing, so the scale balances itself out. And this one also includes a touch of anxiety. It's Drop Dead, number 11.

0: homesick, a little homesick, a little homesick for somebody.
1: That's on the verge of making our chart. Homesick, Phillip Phillips.
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1: 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And after 14 weeks, Bruno Mars finally breaks into the top 10 with this.
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6: Hello everyone, it's Violet Pesky, your full line egg, Southwest Explorer, here at the Shaunavon Ranch Rodeo, and we are having a great time. We're well into the rodeo now, and with all of the rodeos I've been to, they've all been in different areas, and I have to say this is one of my favorite arenas. I love that they have actual seating, unlike some of the other ones I've went to where I have in fact sat on a cactus. So I would definitely recommend coming on out to the Shaunavon Ranch Rodeo. We are having a great time. It's beautiful weather. The only thing I recommend is maybe bringing some bug spray because those bugs are definitely out. But like I said earlier, it has been such a fun day, and this rodeo is just the perfect way to end a Saturday. And it's also very unique because instead of individual competitors, we have 12 teams of four, I believe, and it is just so fun to watch what they're doing. And like I said, although I've been to a few rodeos now, I'm still no expert, so I'm not even going to try and tell you what they're doing. You're just going to have to come on down and see for yourself, or follow us on Instagram at the.southwestexplorer for all of the recaps and a whole bunch of videos of what's happening today.
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1: 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But first, got a request for Ben in Cumming, Georgia. Wants to get in the summer mood this holiday weekend with some Demi Lovato. Ben, just outside of Atlanta. Cool for the summer. You got it.

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Risk It All, number 10. We are getting closer to the number one song on 4th of July weekend, celebrating 250 years of America. And in the 56 years since American Top 40 began, we've had 26 songs hit the chart with America in the title. Tracks like Livin' in America by James Brown, America's Sweethearts by Fall Out Boy, An American Woman by Lenny Kravitz. Here's the latest, American Girls, Harry Styles, number 9.

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1: Coming up next,
0: 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Plus, Tame Impala steps up a notch. That's all next.
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5: Hello, everyone. It is your Southwest Explorer, Violet Soretsky, here at the Shaunavon Ranch Rodeo, and we are having a great time. I'm actually sad that my time here is wrapping up, but I have had quite the busy day. I started my day out at the airport for the Wings and Wheels show. Following that, I went to Maple Creek for their Heritage Festival, and now here at the rodeo. And it is just such a perfect day to be at all of these events, and I really hope that you got to go out and see some of them. And if you did, I also hope you had the chance to scan that QR code on the side of my truck, because this week we are giving away a awesome camping prize package that is from Seeger Rewards, and there are all sorts of goodies in there. You can get fishing supplies, a hat, a blanket, and a speaker, and so many other goodies. So that's definitely a prize you're going to want to sign up for. And we are announcing the winner for that on Monday, and then we'll have a new prize. So follow along on our Instagram, the.southwestexplorer, and check Swift Current Online for all of the updates about that.
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10: Clearing tonight with a low of 12. Tomorrow, a mix of sun and clouds, small chance of showers and thunderstorms, a high of 26. On Monday, sunshine, 23 degrees, and then Tuesday, cloudy with a high of 23. Current weather conditions can be found anytime on your Swift Current Online app. I'm Judy Peters.
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0: We are celebrating 250 years of the USA on American Top 40. And you probably spent a few 4th of Julys watching fireworks or barbecuing. But when you're a Jonas Brother, you have a different vantage point for the celebrations. We'll hear from Joe Jonas about a 4th of July that he'll never forget. First, it is number 7. Tame Impala, Dracula.

0: That is number 7 on the countdown. All right, let's go back to Joe Jonas. After 20 years of the Jonas Brothers, Joe Jonas has performed in every venue you can imagine, from small clubs in the middle of nowhere to sold-out stadiums with thousands of screaming fans. So when we talked to Joe the other day, he told us about one of his most memorable live shows while celebrating the 4th of July. Here's what he said.
1: One of my favorite 4th of July memories is performing with DNCE on a barge and performing while fireworks are shooting off. Jinju, our guitar player, ripping a solo in honor of America and just crushing it. It was really an amazing day. Being arm in arm with my brother Nick as we watched the fireworks, it's always a highlight.
0: And now here is Joe with DNCE, Cake by the Ocean, 1840 Extra.

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7: Clearing tonight with a low of 12. Tomorrow, a mix of sun and clouds, small chance of showers and thunderstorms, a high of 26. On Monday, sunshine, 23 degrees, and then Tuesday, cloudy with a high of 23. Current weather conditions can be found anytime on your Swift Current Online app. I'm Judy Peters.
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10: These are the top five songs of the week. So Ella Langley has seen massive success with her single. It's called Choosin' Texas. It topped the country chart. It has already gone platinum, and that could be a lot for a new artist to handle. But she heard some advice that completely changed her outlook thanks to the co-writer of the song, Miranda Lambert. They were on a late-night FaceTime call talking about how Choosin' Texas became bigger than they could have predicted, and Miranda told Ella, "You are more than the job." And those simple words reminded her to take care of herself, and everything was going to be okay. It's better than okay. Choosin' Texas, 5.

this is Jeffrey from the band Camino, and my favorite 4th of July memory is meeting our drummer, Garrison Burgess. He actually showed up to a 4th of July party we were having with a big smile on his face, and the rest was history. Now we've been playing music together for almost 10 years.

0: Cars in 1840 on the Verge track. Holly, the band Camino. We just heard Bruno Mars with last week's number two, so that means Olivia Dean has a new challenger for this week's number one. Find out who it is when we reveal the top two in just a few.
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0: All right, one more request. Let's do it. Jamming this one for Benjamin. Checking us out in Kampala, Uganda. Wants to hear this summer track from Sean and Camila. It's AT40. I Know What You Did Last Summer.

0: Know What You Did Last Summer. Shawn Mendes, Camila Cabello in the request spot for Benjamin Count 'Em Down in Uganda. Thank you, Benjamin, for going to AmericanTop40.com.
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0: We are down to the top two. And this next singer grew up as a theater kid. He channeled that passion into how he makes music today. He said the storytelling aspect of musical theater unlocked his creativity, and he even included skits and dramatic scenes in his live show because he wanted his tour to feel more like a play than a concert. And that's part of the reason why Taylor Swift says that somber is the future of music. And here he is with the number two song of the week, Homewrecker.

0: Nets number two, Somber and Homewrecker. We have made it to number one. And by the way, this weekend is actually the 56th anniversary of the first American Top 40. So before we reveal this week's number one, we thought we'd take you back to July 4th, 1970. And hear our founding host, Casey Kasem, introduce the first chart-topping song on American Top 40.
1: We've counted down 39 of this week's 40 best-selling songs in the country. Well, that leaves only one. And it moved into the top spot just this week. And as far as I know, this group has never explained exactly why they chose their weird name. But they do tell us where they found it. On chilly nights, the Aborigines of Australia took a dog to bed with them to keep warm. On colder nights, they'll take two dogs. And when it really gets cold, they need three dogs to keep from freezing. Now that's a cold night. A three-dog night.
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0: Casey Kasem there, the legend, and that was the first number one song back in 1970 on American Top 40.
3: Number one.
0: And this is the hottest hit in North America. July 4th, 2026. It's So Easy, Olivia Dean. The number one song on AT40 for 7 weeks. I could

0: 7 weeks on top for Olivia Dean. So easy. Those are the biggest hits in the country on America's 250th anniversary. Thank you so much for counting them down with us. Enjoy your holiday. And we'll check in with you real soon. Until then, take good care.
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